sing the streets a serenade, laying everybody low with a love song that he made. Find the streetlight, steps out of the shade, says something like, "You and me, babe, how about it?" Juliet says, "Hey, it's Romeo. He nearly gave me a heart attack. He's underneath the window.

in the sleepy town of Bethlehem, born in silence, in holiness, in beauty and tenderness. It all came together one precious